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0: KDL weather.
1: So this extreme summer heat continues here in the month of September as we get into our Wednesday, Thursday, Friday, and the upcoming weekend. High temperatures will stay in the 90s with heat index values pushing close to 100. 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That's your latest forecast. I'm meteorologist Mike Witcher from the East Tennessee Weather Center. And remember to always get the latest forecast weather updates with the East Tennessee Weather app.
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0: KDL weather.
1: So this extreme summer heat continues here in the month of September as we get into our Wednesday, Thursday, Friday, and the upcoming weekend. High temperatures will stay in the 90s with heat index values pushing close to 100. 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That's your latest forecast. I'm meteorologist Mike Witcher from the East Tennessee Weather Center, and remember to always get the latest forecast weather updates with the East Tennessee Weather app. Bring it
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1: So this extreme summer heat continues here in the month of September as we get into our Wednesday, Thursday, Friday, and the upcoming weekend. High temperatures will stay in the 90s with heat index values pushing close to 100. 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That's your latest forecast. I'm meteorologist Mike Witcher from the East Tennessee Weather Center, and remember to always get the latest forecast weather updates with the East Tennessee Weather app.
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1: So this extreme summer heat continues here in the month of September as we get into our Wednesday, Thursday, Friday, and the upcoming weekend. High temperatures will stay in the 90s with heat index values pushing close to 100. 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That's your latest forecast. I'm meteorologist Mike Witcher from the East Tennessee Weather Center. And remember to always get the latest forecast weather updates with the East Tennessee Weather app.
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1: So this extreme summer heat continues here in the month of September as we get into our Wednesday, Thursday, Friday, and the upcoming weekend. High temperatures will stay in the 90s with heat index values pushing close to 100. 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That's your latest forecast. I'm meteorologist Mike Witcher from the East Tennessee Weather Center. And remember to always get the latest forecast weather updates with the East Tennessee Weather App. Hey.
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0: KDL weather.
1: So this extreme summer heat continues here in the month of September as we get into our Wednesday, Thursday, Friday, and the upcoming weekend. High temperatures will stay in the 90s with heat index values pushing close to 100. 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That's your latest forecast. I'm meteorologist Mike Witcher from the East Tennessee Weather Center, and remember to always get the latest forecast weather updates with the East Tennessee Weather app.
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1: So this extreme summer heat continues here in the month of September as we get into our Wednesday, Thursday, Friday, and the upcoming weekend. High temperatures will stay in the 90s with heat index values pushing close to 100. 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That's your latest forecast. I'm meteorologist Mike Witcher from the East Tennessee Weather Center, and remember to always get the latest forecast weather updates with the East Tennessee Weather app. Bring it
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0: KDL weather.
1: So this extreme summer heat continues here in the month of September as we get into our Wednesday, Thursday, Friday, and the upcoming weekend. High temperatures sustain the 90s with heat index values pushing close to 100. 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That's your latest forecast. I'm meteorologist Mike Witcher from the East Tennessee Weather Center. And remember to always get the latest forecast weather updates with the East Tennessee Weather app.
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1: So this extreme summer heat continues here in the month of September as we get into our Wednesday, Thursday, Friday, and the upcoming weekend. High temperatures will stay in the 90s with heat index values pushing close to 100. 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That's your latest forecast. I'm meteorologist Mike Witcher from the East Tennessee Weather Center. And remember to always get the latest forecast weather updates with the East Tennessee Weather app. Let's
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1: ABC News, I'm Dave Packer. At least three people were killed after a news helicopter from NBC's Los Angeles TV station crashed near the scene of a deadly bus collision in the city. Mayor Karen Bass confirmed a total of five people were killed in both incidents.
2: Our hearts are with those impacted by the bus collision and the helicopter crash, and with the entire community who lost members of their team while they were doing their job.
1: President Trump lashed out on social media at the Supreme Court Tuesday for blocking his attempt to overhaul mail-in ballots ahead of the midterm elections, saying the Supreme Court let our country down. Macklemore yanked from Ed Sheeran's tour after saying this at a show in New Jersey.
3: I said free Palestine.
1: Now, all of Sheeran's supporting acts have quit in solidarity with Macklemore, including Phineas, Lucas Graham and Aaron Rowe, as well as the entire traveling band. This is ABC News.
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can't escape the news lately. Everybody's talking about AI. Are we moving too fast? Is it going to be detrimental to the future? But I did make a mistake, I think. I thought I was being helpful by using ChatGPT, and now my daughter is not speaking to me. Was I wrong to do this? It's coming up next.

0: Good morning, Knoxville. It's 104.9 KVL. Big news of the week is that AI is going to take over the world and we're all going to be dead in 10 years. Not that I believe that. I have no idea, and I don't think many people do.
1: I mean, I've been watching The Terminator for a very long time. Sooner or later, AI is going to start making its own decisions, Anna. They're not going to really consider involving us in all those discussions.
0: So if you missed it, there was a lot of talk. One of the higher engineers quit his job. He didn't want to be part of creating this technology because it's advancing so fast. And then all the AI bigwigs, all the big CEOs have come together and they said he's right and that there's a lot of problems with AI, and it started to independently think for itself, which of course is scary for a robot.
1: Right. Now let's pump the brakes on this thing, except it's probably too late.
0: And President Trump said that we're not going to pump the brakes because then China will surpass us and then we're going to be in a whole lot of trouble.
1: Somebody's got to get this money.
0: I always thought that I would be anti-AI, and I am in so many ways. I don't want AI to take our jobs. I don't want AI to make our kids dumb because they don't read books anymore or write essays. But I made a mistake with my daughter yesterday, and I can't tell if she's really mad at me or not. One of my girlfriends, Danielle, she sent me a beautiful picture of her daughter in her senior photo. Mm-hmm. Our older girls are seniors in high school, so they just took their senior photos. And I was like, oh my gosh, it's absolutely gorgeous. And she said, I used AI.
1: Oh yeah, yeah. You just feed the photo into ChatGPT now, yeah, and it spits you out a new daughter.
0: So, right. So that's what she did. I was like, wait a minute, you AI'd her? And she's like, yeah. So what did I do? Hayden felt like she was too pale in her photos.
1: Oh, of course, just make her more tan.
0: So I went to ChatGPT and I said, make this photo more sun-kissed with light makeup, because she doesn't wear makeup. And it was wonderful. It was beautiful. So I sent it to her and I thought I was going to be like a hero mom.
1: Right.
0: Like, oh my gosh, you've made my senior photo. I look tan and all that.
1: Except it turned into, you're not proud of me as a woman and you think that I should fix myself.
0: Four words. Did you AI my face? Did you AI my face? Five words. Five words. Did you AI my face? And I said, yes, I did.
1: Yep, right. I mean, what are you going to do? At that point, you can't lie.
0: And then she didn't respond. So I don't know if she thought she magically got tan in the photos or was she approving it? And then I felt like a terrible mother because I'm like, she looked beautiful just the way she was.
1: Oh, no. Sounds like backtracking.
0: I don't know.
1: Yeah, too late.
0: Yeah.
1: Too late at this point.
0: But they do say that there's five things you should never tell ChatGPT about yourself.
1: Okay.
0: One, your name, your address, your phone number, or social security number. I mean, it definitely knows my name.
1: The second we log in, it knows everything. It asked us to create a login.
0: It says don't share any intimate personal details. Oh, like photos of your daughter that
1: right.
0: You used AI to make her more tan.
1: Oops. Cool. Strike two.
0: Medical information. It knows all about my daughter's allergies. It knows all about my celiac disease.
1: This is literally the only thing that some people use it for.
0: Confidential work information. You're not supposed to put any trade secrets or anything that's covered by an NDA. Yeah, I think that one is like, who would do that, actually?
1: We've already done that.
0: Yeah, maybe. And any financial information. Don't share your bank account numbers. I think that that one I'm safe so far.
1: Well, one out of five ain't bad,
0: yeah,
1: I guess.
0: Yes.
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9: So this extreme summer heat continues here in the month of September as we get into our Wednesday, Thursday, Friday, and the upcoming weekend. High temperatures will stay in the 90s with heat index values pushing close to 100. 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That's your latest forecast. I'm meteorologist Mike Witcher from the East Tennessee Weather Center. And remember to always get the latest forecast weather updates with the East Tennessee Weather app.

How many times do you bail your brother out financially before you step in and say, I'm done. I can't do this anymore. You're going to get the whole story, then you'll decide who's right. Couples Court is coming up next.

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1: One problem.
3: My daughter wants to do a spa weekend for her 16th birthday.
2: And I'm being deprived of going there because I'm a guy?
1: You decide the outcome.
0: All right, Gabby, you got to be happy to hear that, right?
3: Yeah, I mean, we can have a family dinner when we get back in town.
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0: Every day a couple joins us. They let us know what their disagreement is about, and then it's up for you to decide who's right. Becky and Scott. Becky, what's going on?
4: My brother bought a car about a year or so ago, and now he can't afford the payments. Rather than have it repossessed and have his credit ruined forever, my husband and I were talking about getting a car for our daughter when she turns 18 next month. So we thought we would buy it and give it to her and protect him from any other problems that he's going to have. And it's kind of a win-win situation for everybody.
5: If that's the case, why are you here?
0: You're right, exactly.
5: You're calling me for something. So somebody must disagree with this somewhere.
4: Yeah. My husband does not agree. He thinks my brother is a bit of a deadbeat. And
5: well, you were saying we a whole lot. So, yeah. Scott, really, what's the reality here?
6: Yeah, you know, it's hard to say we on my end. He's a good dude. He's really bad with money, and she's bailed him out his whole life. And at a certain point, we can't keep being the bridge to his loans and bailouts, if that makes sense.
5: Okay. Yeah, that makes sense. On the other hand, like, so you're not interested in the vehicle, it sounds like. I mean, that would have to be on top of it, because if you were interested in the vehicle, this could be an opportunity for you to score it at a reduced cost.
6: I mean, look, I don't hate that, but I also am like, we'll just go buy our daughter her own vehicle.
0: And teach your brother,
6: my brother-in-law,
0: a lesson, is essentially what you're saying. Like, can't always get bailed out, so forget about the car, let him figure it out, and you guys stay out of it. That's your thoughts.
6: Yeah, I mean, look, my wife is, she's a saint. She'll bail him out whenever he needs to, but it's, you know, at a certain
4: who's gonna
6: point.
4: Who's going to bail him out? Who's going to help him? You know, who's going to help him?
5: Did you just say what kind of vehicle it is? What car? Kind of car is it?
6: It's a 2023 Jeep.
4: Yeah.
5: I mean, for some people, they look at that as a safe vehicle for a teenager. A lot of other people would say that's not a safe vehicle for a teenager.
0: I think that's a...
5: What kind of Jeep? Cherokee? Wrangler? What?
0: Why, you want to buy it?
5: I mean,
0: you want to get it?
5: I think it's important to know, because I think of a Cherokee, I think of an SUV, I think of pretty safe car, right? If I think of a Wrangler, I think of, you know, there's different things associated with that.
0: I don't think it matters. I don't think it matters the kind of car. I think it's the whole principle of the matter, where Scott says, stop bailing out your brother and let him be a grown-up. Becky says, "Who?
5: What kind of Jeep is it? I want to know."
0: All right.
4: It's a Wrangler.
0: They all drive Wranglers, these teens.
5: I know they do. Yeah. I know they do.
0: Okay, so take that out of the equation. Scott, is the real problem here the car, is it that you just feel like your wife is constantly bailing out her brother? And how old is your brother, Becky?
4: He is 33, going on 19.
0: Okay, yes.
5: Yeah, you don't need to be the solution to all his problems.
4: He is still growing and maturing, and he does know that he made a mistake. But the thing is, our parents are gone, and we're all that we've got. And if we don't take care of each other, who else is going to? What's going to happen to him if he gets his car repoed? And we're in a position to help him, and we didn't do it. This world is cruel. You know, what could happen to him if he fails on his payments and some other crazy person decides to take it out on him personally, physically, or something like that?
5: I mean, you're going into like a loan shark mobster movie, and at that point, I would take myself out of the equation, frankly.
0: So is Becky right? You got to bail your brother out? Or are you on Scott's side? He's got to figure it out on his own. He's a grown-up.
5: 1-800-330-9999. Whose side are you on? It's the Couples Court with Anna and Raven. If you missed the good old days of pop music, where are your radio stations?
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0: Before you go, there's something I want you to have.
1: Oh, it's beautiful. But wait a minute, isn't this...
0: Yeah, yes it is.
1: But I thought the old lady dropped it into the ocean in the air.

0: can't help out, if you can't help out your brother, who are you going to help out? So this is the problem I always have. Blood is thicker than anything. And if you don't have your family to help you out when you're having a rough time, who do you have? And that's what Becky says. She's not denying the fact that her brother has put himself in financial problems before. But now that he has this car that he can't afford, she doesn't want it to get taken away. She doesn't want it to get repoed. And there's nobody else to help him. So why don't they just buy the car? It'll be beneficial for both of them.
1: Yeah, Scott says, because we've got our own life. We've got our own family to be concerned about. If we want to buy our daughter a car, there's no point for us buying her a 2023 Jeep Wrangler. We'll buy her whatever vehicle we want at this point. You know, the very talk about the story of, oh, what happens next and the loan shark angle and whatnot tells me that this situation is far too gone already, Anna. Would you associate something like that with your kids and put them in a situation like that, if you would? No. If you have the choice, absolutely not.
0: What do you think? Would you help your brother out? 1-800-330-9999. Rob?
2: I'm on his side, man. That's a grown adult. He's got to figure it out on his own. You can't hold his hand. You can't bail him out. I understand you want to help out family, but if you do it this one time, what about next time? And what about the time after that?
0: Whose side are you on? 1-800-330-9999. It's a couple's court.

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1: How many times do you bail out your brother when he comes into financial trouble? That's the issue today with Becky and Scott, because Becky's brother, all they have is each other. Mm-hmm. Parents are gone, and her brother's not old, but he's not young. He's 33 years old, and he bought a Jeep that he can't afford anymore. And Becky says, well, here's the thing. Let's just buy it from him, pay off the loan, and then we can give it to our daughter, who's turning 18 in a few weeks anyway. We said we were going to get her a car. This is the perfect opportunity for all of us to be okay.
2: I mean, you're a year into a car loan, and you're in danger of it being repoed. I'm not going to say that bad things don't happen. They do happen, but where does that tell you, like, the rest of your financial decisions are? Scott says, this is the beginning, or the latest chapter, rather, in a story that's been going on for a long time. We continuously bail out her brother. It's all the time. It's constant, and it has to stop. When is it going to stop?
1: I'm looking at our text line at 1-800-330-9999. I'm on the wife's side this time. I think she needs to have a serious conversation with her brother about finances, and says this is the last time we're going to help you out to this extent, and it's only because we need a vehicle for our daughter. And maybe instead of bailing him out constantly, get him a financial advisor to help him organize his finances and get him on the right track.
2: I mean, you still have to show up. You still have to go to work. And that's been a part of this question, right? Yeah. So, I mean, you can have a financial advisor, and you know what he's going to say? Get a job. That's what he's going to say. And he's going to say, don't spend money you don't have. That's what he's going to say.
1: What do you think? Whose side are you on? Are you going to bail him out? 1-800-330-9999. Joe.
3: Oh, my God. Grow up. Really? Man, sometimes you just got to wake up and smell the coffee, man. Put the big boy pants on. Make it happen. Because it's like throwing gasoline on a fire. It's never going to stop. It's never going to stop.
2: Right. I mean, if you solve one problem for one person over and over and over again, they keep relying on you to do so. On the other hand, if I like your Jeep, it's coming home with Daddy.
3: You're enabling him at that point. You're like a drug dealer giving him free drugs.
2: Yeah. No difference. On the other hand, what if I rub his nose in it every time? I'd be like, remember when this Jeep was yours?
1: It's messed up. Nobody's
3: doing
1: that.
3: Oh, yeah, you could do that, too.
2: Yeah,
3: you know,
2: good.
3: Maybe that might teach him a lesson.
2: Right.
1: Robin, what do you think? Whose side are you on?
4: I'm on her side. I would help my brother out to the end of the earth, because come a day, the situation's going to be on the other side. What if she needs help?
1: Honestly, Robin,
4: I love my brother.
1: It's easy to say, like, he's going to fall into the same patterns, and he's going to make mistakes, and you have to let him learn on his own. But I agree with you. If it was my brother or my sister, to the end of the world, I would do whatever I needed to do to make sure they were okay, as long as I wasn't enabling them in a way that was dangerous.
2: Well,
4: he's my last sibling I have left, and I will help him forever.
5: The verdict is in. Jury foreman, what are the results?
1: Becky, our audience agreed with you. If you only have each other and your siblings and your family, if you can't rely on family to help you, especially in a situation like this where it seems like it could be a win-win for everyone, why not? Scott, that's what family's for.
6: Yeah, thank you.
3: Yeah, okay.
2: Yeah, Scott, producer Justin is interested in the vehicle if it's green with tan leather.

0: Their interior. Okay. I don't know. You guys look that up. You guys can work that out after.
1: You're gonna up. You're now gonna upcharge Justin to buy it.
0: Good luck, guys. I mean, Scott, that's the way the votes went. So, are you cool with this? You're gonna deal with it?
2: Like you said, there is a green tan Jeep for sale.
0: Here we go.
2: Just want to hit us up.
0: Might be a good rate.
1: All right, Becky, you have to be happy to hear that.
3: I'm really thrilled to hear it, and my daughter's going to be so happy. We're going to get it ready for Christmas. It'll be great.
1: Perfect. All right, if you have a problem, too, send an email. couplescourt@annonraven.com.
0: I wonder if every time he comes over, he's going to just stare longingly at it.
1: Imagine he wants it back after like a few months.
0: No thanks, pal.
1: Yeah. It's not Christmas, but it is the most wonderful time of the year at our house. Football is back.
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0: Being part of a workplace is interesting because there's boundaries. It is a workplace. But the more comfortable you get, the more people cross those boundaries.
1: Oh, yeah.
0: I was standing in the kitchen with one of our coworkers the other day, and she pointed out a problem she was having, and she didn't know what to do. And the truth of the matter is, whenever I'm in that same situation, I don't know if I'm supposed to touch it either. It's coming up next.
2: Rah, rah.

0: ABC News. I'm Dave Packer.
1: Just heads up, there's a helicopter down over there.
0: ATC.net capturing responders after a news helicopter crash, killing at least three people near the scene of an earlier fatal bus crash in Los Angeles. A federal judge reaffirmed Tuesday the only way President Trump's name is going to be added to the Kennedy Center is an act of Congress. Then a short time later, the board overseeing the famed Performing Arts Institution voted to shut down for renovations. This abrupt announcement over the center's PA system. And then President Trump dropped the hammer and put a halt to the whole reno. In a surprise move Tuesday afternoon, Congressman Thomas Massie introduced articles of impeachment against Defense Secretary Pete Hegseth. Massie accusing Hegseth of waging an illegal war with Iran since congressional approval was not granted, ignoring the 60-day resolution, and for the illegal capture of a foreign leader, Venezuela's Nicolas Maduro. This is ABC News.
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0: What do your coworkers do that actually cross the line? It crosses the line every time they do it. No boundaries. Kate wrote on our Facebook page at Anna and Raven, a coworker installed a bidet in our office restroom. What?
1: It is a little bit forward thinking. I mean, I know half the people on our staff would be very excited about that. On the other hand, who's in charge of cleaning this thing?
0: Yes.
1: Yeah, who's in charge of cleaning this thing?
0: If I just go in and all of a sudden it starts spraying me and I did not give authority to do that, that is strange.
1: Yeah.
0: What do you think coworkers do that's overstepping bounds? 1-800-330-99.

0: 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Spend a lot of time with your coworkers, but are you overstepping boundaries when it comes to them?
1: It seems to happen some places more often than others. Anna tried to sabotage me 3 times this morning with bagels.
0: I did not. Raven kept saying that there was bagels in the kitchen. I said, you just lost all this weight. You want to go eat those bagels?
1: No, and he hasn't stopped talking about it since. That's not what you said. You tried to sabotage me and ruin my life. That's not a good thing for a friend.
0: Sue wrote on our Facebook page at Anna and Raven that when your coworkers wear too much perfume, it's crossing boundaries.
1: Oh yeah, too much perfume, too much cologne. Yep. It's too much, right?
0: Well,
1: and what's the deal with that? Like, are you trying to attract me or home me in? It's not working.
0: I don't know what's worse, is the people that wear too much perfume or those that they have BO, and then you just have to, you can't say anything. What are you going to say? You can't say anything.
1: Can't say a word.
0: No. What do you think is overstepping boundaries at work? 1-800-330-9999. Chris.
2: Well, this was in an office I worked in a while ago, and they didn't overstep my boundaries, but we had one coworker who was a gal on her own. She was a smoker. She had cats. Apparently, she had a little bit of an odor, and I wasn't aware of it because I didn't sit near her in the cubicles, but some of the girls in the office were aware and were kind of offended by the smell, and they got together and randomly just bought her like a basket of soaps and perfume type things and gave it to her, like not around a birthday or anniversary of work or anything, just gave it to her. And she got the hint so hard that she was crying the rest of the day at work.
0: That's awful.
1: Yeah, that's terrible. It feels very much like bullying.
0: You don't know when do you step in and say something because you want to be a helpful, kind person. And I think the answer is never. I think you can never say something unless it's like your brother or your parent or your child. You know what I mean? If it's not somebody directly related to you that you're very close to, you cannot comment on somebody like that because you don't know what they're going through.
1: Yeah, even with friends, like, it's delicate, right? Because it kind of changes things. Like, oh, this is something that you think about with me or whatever. On the other hand, somebody should tell you, right? So it's, I don't know. It's very tricky, man. Very tricky. But a coworker, yeah, no, I wouldn't have been part of that basket.
0: But for the record, Raven, if I smell, you should tell me.
1: Well, that's you and me.
0: Right.
1: We've said horrific things to each other.
0: It's true.
1: Like, we can do that. That's low on the scale. We're fine with that.
0: Maria, how about you? What did a coworker do that you thought was, like, overstepping boundaries?
3: I'm not even sure if this is boundaries, but it's just ick. So I was in the ladies' room at work, touching my makeup a little bit, and so I had my makeup bag open, right? And my coworker spotted that I had a little nail clipper in there. And she said, can I borrow that? And I figured maybe she had like a little hangnail or something that she wanted to snip off. She legit started clipping her toenails. I mean, she was wearing sandals, so like they were there, and it was horrific. And I just smiled and let her do it. And then I threw that right in the trash can.
1: Yeah, same.
0: But you thought it would be okay for her to cut her nail, though, with it.
3: No, you know, like a little, when you get that little bit of like skin next to your finger and it really hurts.
0: Yeah, no, I
3: get those. Those really hurt. And I, you know, she's a friend. I was like, okay, that really hurts. I get that. But the toes, the foot, that was too much.
1: Maybe she had a tag she forgot, right? She didn't have a scissors. She's going to take that off real quick. That'd be one thing. The toenails, something else.
3: Sometimes, too much.
0: When you see your toenails getting too long, though, it gets really aggravating. I could see being like, can I just, because please give me 5 seconds with those so I can just clip this big one because it's driving me crazy.
1: I mean, don't you have to tell somebody, though, when you ask to borrow them?
0: Okay,
1: I mean, if it's going to be a toenail.
0: This isn't going to be for my thumbnail. This is going to be for my toe. Is that okay with you? You have to clear it with them first?
3: I think that once it gets like below the waist, I think you got to like, you know, check in.
0: Fair. I'll give you that.
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11: So this extreme summer heat continues here in the month of September as we get into our Wednesday, Thursday, Friday, and the upcoming weekend. High temperatures sustain the 90s with heat index values pushing close to 100. 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That's your latest forecast. I'm meteorologist Mike Witcher from the East Tennessee Weather Center. And remember to always get the latest forecast weather updates with the East Tennessee Weather app.
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0: Ladies, you know when you treat yourself and you go get yourself a manicure, pedicure, and there's that one dude that's sitting in the chair next to you, and you're like, all right, yeah, I guess. I mean, guys are welcome here, too.
1: Right, but you can't exclude him. You can't lock him out. That would be sexist. Thank you very much.
0: That guy is Raven.
1: That's right.
0: That Raven loves a pedicure. And to me, it's one of the strangest things about him. But he says that there's a reason why all men should go, too.
1: I mean, there's multiple reasons.
0: It's coming up.

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1: Ladies, you know when you go to the nail salon and you sit down in the chair and, you know, you start pushing the buttons and it's like all shaking and giving you your massage, and then you look over and there's a guy sitting next to you? That guy is Raven.
2: Oh, yeah?
1: Yeah.
2: Every single time. You know what I've started doing lately, Anna?
1: What?
2: And I don't think a thing about it is I go to the nail salon alone. I used to go, like, with my wife. We don't even go to the same nail salon anymore. She's
1: what?
2: Got her preferences, and I have my own.
1: That is weird.
2: I set my own appointments, and I swear I am at the one nail salon on the planet that if you are not there within 10 minutes of your appointment, you are not getting in. You are not getting in that day, and they will keep your appointment.
1: It's just so odd to
2: me. It's wild, man. It's wild.
1: For a guy's guy, yeah. I always find this very strange that you do this.
2: Well, I am a guy's guy. I feel like I am very manly, proudly so. I'm welcoming of all individuals, but I will talk man stuff, and I will act manly there. But there are reasons why the nail salon is fantastic, and it is a great choice for gentlemen.
1: Okay.
2: And if you go on a day where they've got the special for the combo, like, I mean, you're not doing any of the extra bonus stuff or whatever. Like, this is a high value for
1: That's
2: you
1: usually-
2: as a dude.
1: On Tuesdays or Mondays, yeah. Slow days.
2: So I have some like speaking kind of like mantras almost for dudes, like, you know, to keep in mind the next time that they're considering something like this,
1: okay.
2: Right? Just to, you know, take the decision, you know, into account and make it a serious effort to consider this. Are you ready?
1: Yes.
2: As a man, it should be known to you now that at any point past the age of 13, no one, and I mean absolutely no one, is going to touch your feet without getting paid for it. This service includes clipping, scaling, a honey lemon soak, and a lotion massage. And I'm talking like they go in between the toes, Anna. Okay. That's like a handshake that you're giving to somebody's foot. And you never even have to look at this person again in the face. Ever. So, like, you know, you don't want those intimate moments with your partner. Like, you don't want that.
1: You don't want your partner's fingers in between your toes?
2: No, I don't think you do, because one of you is going to be affected by this process, Anna. It's like, you know, they say don't watch the actual birth.
1: Yeah.
2: They say that. You know what I mean? I know some people do. Some people subscribe and they want to go ahead and, you know, watch that baby come out.
1: All right.
2: Other people are like, no, don't do that.
1: Because
2: it's going to change your view. Number two.
1: Yes.
2: At a certain age, it is difficult to reach your feet. Let's just be honest, okay? I mean, it requires a strain. Listen, you know what I mean? Like, if I go to bend down and do something like this.
1: Yeah.
2: Right?
1: Yeah.
2: So.
1: Raven is bending down.
2: And have you ever done any of your best work ever in your life for anything when you sound like you're straining like that? Have you ever done that?
1: No. Okay.
2: So why would you just, you know, put your feet in the tub, do that, and let the professional attack your feet head on, you know, at eye level.
1: All right. So
2: it's like a recliner with your feet sticking in a car wash.
1: I mean, all right.
2: It's beautiful. It's brilliant.
1: Yes. Yeah. It's wonderful.
2: Finally.
1: You can't touch your toes.
2: Finally. Mm-hmm. I'm not saying me, but there are many gentlemen who cannot.
1: Okay.
2: Finally, there are over, I did some research on this. This is science here.
1: Uh-huh.
2: Over 500,000 nerve endings in your feet and in your hands. I mean, that's just an estimate. Would you work on the most delicate possession you own with a sledgehammer? Is that what you would do? No. Trust your dogs to a professional with tiny hands that are small enough to manufacture smartphones, because then they can get in there and get that sock debris. All right. Basically, I'm an evolved ape, right?
1: Do you giggle when they tickle your feet?
2: Sometimes I kind of like crawl the wall uncomfortably, you know, because I got some sock debris that's in there. You know, I don't go every 2 weeks. It's like every 4 weeks. And in closing, places they should consider putting mani-pedi places, the mall,
1: yeah.
2: The airport,
1: mm-hmm.
2: Car dealerships, and luxury vehicles that have self-driving.
1: Okay.
2: I mean, if I'm not going to be driving anyway, something should come out from underneath the dashboard.
1: I'm sure you've convinced a lot of men today.
2: Thank you.
1: Thanks.
2: Thank you. Enjoy.
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0: Ladies, you know when you go to the nail salon, there's always that one dude that's sitting next to you in the chair, and you're like, what is this guy doing here getting a pedicure? That's Raven. And if you missed it, he just went into an entire rant about why all men should get pedicures.
1: I wouldn't call it a rant. It's really a PSA.
0: Okay.
1: You know, I mean, it's just a kind of a supportive message for men that might be considering this or on the fence.
0: I find it hard to believe you've convinced any man to go get a pedicure. Hi, it's Anna and Raven.
2: This is Russ. I just want to compliment Raven because you had me at tiny little fingers that manufacture cell phones.
1: That's right. That's
2: like right. A white postman.
1: I mean, listen, man, I got big nails. I got big sock debris. You need tiny fingers to get in there. Thank you.
2: That was great, man. You made my day.
1: See that?
2: That's excellent.
1: Clean those toes up. Thank you, sir. And I'll tell you what else I would go for, Anna. If they had those little fish that bite the bacteria off or whatever, I've never had that, but if I had that going at the same time, I'd be there for it.
0: I believe doctors have said never to do that.
1: I mean, I'd be game for it. This

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1: Some people ask the rudest questions, and they think it's totally fine and don't realize how offensive it really is.
2: So, like, are we talking, like, pleading ignorance? Somebody is just... They're accustomed to being able to ask whatever they want to, or they have no couth whatsoever. What are we talking about?
1: I think it's a combination of all of it.
2: Okay.
1: I always get the same question, and it bothers me. Because whenever people hear that I have, my daughters are 10 years apart.
2: Sure.
1: My little one is 7, my big one is 17. They always ask the exact same thing, and it's always shocking to me how it just comes out so naturally, like it's a normal question.
2: Yeah.
1: Oh, is it the same dad?
2: Different baby daddies,
1: right? And like the truth of
2: By the way, if you did, there's no problem with that.
1: And I have this like that happened twice this week. That's why this is coming up. It happened twice this week, and I realized that I do something that's so dumb. Is I immediately go into a story. I said I always explain as if I have to explain.
2: It's nobody's business whatsoever. I mean, this random person would know.
1: Right. I was like, no. I'm like, it's just me and my husband. We have two girls. I'm like, after the first one, we didn't think we could get pregnant again.
2: I mean, you're telling a stranger information. Why would you do that?
1: I don't know what the heck is wrong with me.
2: You have to testify or it's a police interrogation.
1: Yeah, let me explain to you my miscarriages and everything I went through for a decade. Like, it's so stupid.
2: I wasn't prepared for that. Well, thank you for walking me right into that wall.
1: But it's true. But like, and I don't know why I do that. And I'm always like,
2: I'm glad that we can laugh.
1: But I mean, it's funny. Like, what are we going to do now?
2: It's
1: true. It wasn't funny then. We can all tell you that. But, you know,
2: this is taking a turn.
1: Yes. But you know what I mean. Like, it's
2: well, you don't have
1: things
2: to share with people, right? And it's weird.
1: But I think people do it all the time. They ask questions and they say things and they don't realize that it's a rude question to ask.
2: Yeah. You know what? People always ask me all the time, and I had to deal with this a lot with the wedding just happening, about Jordan and being my son and why I call him my son if he's my stepson and this, that, whatever. Like, every time I have to explain, well, I've had him for 17 or 19 years at this point, or blah, blah, blah. You know, like, it's. Right. It's not something that you have to explain to people, but they ask.
1: It's so
2: and so
1: strange.
2: You just immediately kind of go into this thing.
1: Yeah. What's the question that people ask you that you think is rude and they think it's totally normal and you hear it all the time? 1-800-330-9999. Linda.
3: Are you pregnant? And I'm actually just bloated. So I think that's very insulting, and it makes me a little insecure about it. I'm not going to lie.
2: This is a question I will never say aloud again in my life.
1: Mm-hmm.
2: Never, ever, ever will I say aloud in my life again, are you pregnant?
1: If you are certain, you still say nothing. That is the best advice I can possibly give.
2: 1,000%.
1: Yep.
2: 1,000%.
1: My favorite when I was pregnant, because I was so big, was like, how many you got in there? I could not stand that.
2: Yeah.
1: How many? Like, it's funny. Like, oh, yeah, no, I have an entire village in my belly right here. A whole, like, 27 babies.
2: Jerk.
1: Yeah.
2: Yep, that makes me feel better when I'm walking down the street right now.
1: It's the biggest I've ever been in my life. My feet are the size of balloons.
2: Yeah.
1: And you want to ask me how many I got in there? Just one.
2: Everything
1: just
2: hurts, one. And I feel like I'm 110 degrees.
1: Yep. And I'm leaking.
2: Oh, nice. That's great. Rob, what's a question that people ask? You think it's rude, but they don't think anything's wrong with it at all.
4: Well, I'm working some minimum wage jobs right now while looking for something better. And when my friends invite me out to, you know, go out drinking or something, I'm typically going to say no because I'm trying to save. So they'll ask me, like, why don't you just make more money?
2: Yeah.
4: Why don't you make enough?
2: Why don't you make more money?
1: I mean, I wish I had the answer to that.
2: Why don't you get a better job? Like, it's like something that you can just snap your fingers at and make happen. Man.
1: That's obnoxious.
2: Yes.
1: 1-800-330-9999. What's a question that you get asked all the time? And people think it's fine, but you know it's rude.
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2: Good morning. Despite a couple of EMS calls out here in the last 15, 20 minutes, it's trying to build already southbound 75 over Jellicoe Mountain coming in through that northern section of Campbell County, headed down into Anderson County, showing signs of building already on that Solway Bridge, trying to get into the Oak Ridge area. Watch for radar down I-40, especially through certain parts of Jefferson County, headed into Sevier County. 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I'm Commander Chuck with your on-time traffic.
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0: People constantly ask me if my daughters have the same dad because they're 10 years apart. And I don't understand why people think that's an okay question to ask. I think it's so intrusive and rude. What do they always ask you? 1-800-330-9999. John.
1: When they find out I'm gay, they say, are you serious?
2: I'm serious.
0: No, dead serious. Right.
2: No, I'm not serious.
1: They think it's a joke.
2: Yeah. Well, you're doing it because it's trendy.
0: Well, right, John, obviously. It's better than, are you sure? Are you sure?
2: Yeah,
0: is when I hear that
2: would also be
0: offensive.
2: A stupid question, yes. Right?
1: I do get that one sometimes as well. Yeah. Are you sure?
0: Yeah.
2: Right. You face a lifetime of dumb questions. Right. It's not over yet, by the way, John. Thanks for calling.
0: 1-800-330-9999. What's the dumbest question you get asked all the time? People think it's normal. Beautiful.

0: News.
1: ABC News, I'm Sherry Preston. Los Angeles Mayor Karen Bass on the double accidents in the city Tuesday. A bus crash killed two and injured others. Then a news helicopter from the local NBC station crashed, killing three.
2: Our hearts are with those impacted by the bus collision and the helicopter crash, and with the entire community who lost members of their team while they were doing their job.
1: She called it a heartbreaking night for the city. Federal Reserve wraps up its two-day meeting today and is widely expected to raise interest rates by a quarter point to try to tamp down inflation. The board of the Kennedy Center voting to close the facility over financial issues. The vote coming an hour after a federal judge blocked the Kennedy Center board from adding a tribute to President Donald Trump on the building site. A building housing place displaced Palestinian families in Gaza has collapsed, killing at least 16 people, most to them, women and children. This is ABC News.
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3: There's

0: ANN Raven Zach, what's a question that people ask you all the time? You know it's rude, but they ask it anyways.
1: Well, I'm diabetic, and they say, oh, you must have ate so much junk food as a kid, you know? It's pretty rude and embarrassing, but...
0: Right, I mean,
1: I guess, you know, they don't understand the diabetes.
0: Right, medically, that doesn't make any sense whatsoever. It's not like you caused your diabetes. My diabetes can happen from a million different predisposed reasons, by the way.
2: Right, yeah. And do you get offended when people say diabetes? That's what I want to know.
0: Yeah, is it funny or is it not funny?
1: I mean, it's both, you know, because I'm not huge, but I'm not exactly, you know, a Brad Pitt.
2: Right.
1: But,
0: yeah, no.
1: You know, but I mean... I guess it's the mood that you're in or what you're having your hand at the time.
2: Right. They immediately judge whether you're eating a chocolate bar.
0: Right, can't have a chocolate bar the rest of his life without somebody being like, well,
2: that's why.
0: You did it to yourself.
1: Right.
0: Oh, my God.
1: I must have been a whale as a baby. You know?
0: That is horrendous.

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1: Hi, this is Sheryl Crow.
2: Yo, what's up? This is Usher.
3: This is Jenna Jackson.
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0: 1049 KVL.
1: It's this week's biggest mystery. Raven, I was today days old when I learned that there's such a thing as a phonetic alphabet.
2: What are you talking about?
1: Yeah, so did you know this? So how many times have you been on the phone and you have to spell something out and you sound like this?
3: Okay, R as in roller blades.
2: Oh, yeah.
1: Yep.
3: R as in roller coaster.
2: Nope.
3: B as in bye. Mm-hmm. A as in... Hey.
2: No.
1: Right now.
2: Nope. No. Like cop speak, where they're like Alpha, Omega, right? Like, you know, Charlie, well, and that type of thing.
1: I didn't realize that there's an actual alphabet that you're supposed to use.
2: Oh, yeah, yeah,
1: when
2: yeah.
1: When you spell things out.
2: Oscar, Bravo, that type of thing.
1: Yes, yeah, so listen.
2: Yeah.
4: The NATO phonetic alphabet was adopted in the 1950s. The 26 code words are assigned to the 26 letters of the English alphabet. The NATO phonetic alphabet is used today in military communication and radio communication, whether you're trying to be understood across time zones or across the room.
1: So here's what I'm trying to figure out.
2: I mean, if you aren't drafted, you're not really going to know this stuff, right?
1: But,
2: if you didn't serve,
1: but
2: then
1: Raven,
2: you're not going
1: to.
2: Know.
1: Think about like the words you use to spell out your name. So here, for an example, this is why I'm so confused. My maiden last name was Sforza.
2: Mm-hmm.
1: I have spent
2: Sforza.
1: I have spent my entire life saying this. S as in Sam, F as in Frank, O R, Z as in zebra, A. I don't know why.
2: Yeah.
1: That's how I've spelled it my whole life until I was married. I asked myself.
2: I mean, so you repeated that from somewhere that you heard it, basically,
1: yes.
2: I'm thinking, right?
1: Yes.
2: So, I mean, how many of those letters that you did, and you only did half of them.
1: Right.
2: How many of those are accurate?
1: None.
2: Not one?
1: Not one.
2: Frank? F would be good for Frank,
1: no.
2: For me. All right.
1: So when I
2: have to know now.
1: So I asked my mom. I go, Ma, because obviously I've learned it from my parents.
2: From somebody.
1: My mom and dad spelling it over the years. That's
2: zebra? Not even zebra?
1: No.
2: That's crazy.
1: So I asked my mom, I'm like, why do we spell it? Like, why do we do that when we spell it out? And she's like, I don't know. Right.
2: Just started doing it.
1: So I immediately, when I learned that there was a phonetic alphabet, in my mind, I was like, oh, that must have been where it came from. None of those letters are right.
2: No. Okay.
1: So these words that they pick for these phonetic, like the letters.
2: Is there a reason?
1: No.
2: Okay.
1: I don't know.
2: I mean, there must be, as far as like, they must sound clearer on radio or anything like that when people do it. Oscar, Mike, you know, that kind of stuff. All right. So.
1: O is Oscar. I'll give you that.
2: Okay. Thank you. What would S be if it's not
1: Sierra? Sierra. To me, that's confusing. So maybe it's C.
2: Right.
1: It could be C for Sierra.
2: Right.
1: No.
2: For the dancer.
1: No.
2: Right.
1: F is Foxtrot.
2: I've heard that, right?
1: What?
2: Okay, I guess that makes sense.
1: Z, I say zebra.
2: Yeah,
1: they say Zulu. I want to argue
2: that's
1: zebra
2: dumb.
1: Is better.
2: Yeah,
1: right?
2: Zebra seems fine. Like Zulu, obviously, I know you're saying Z, but what about Zorro? How about that?
1: That's
2: all right,
1: not
2: that would have also been fun.
1: Yeah.
2: You know, what is Zorb? One of those balls that rolls down the hill when you're inside it, right? Like something like that.
1: R is Romeo, which I thought was interesting.
2: All right, yeah, that's good.
1: T is for tango. That
2: tango.
1: One I like.
2: Okay.
1: I could sign off on that.
2: You like that one?
1: Yeah, let's see.
2: Okay.
1: C is for Charlie.
2: I love that we're doing your favorites now. Now you're doing your favorites of the phonetic alphabet.
1: I don't know, but I'll tell you what it's not.
2: A is Alpha, right?
1: A is Alpha.
2: Is B Bravo?
1: Yes.
2: Okay, C is Charlie.
1: Right? D is Delta.
2: Delta.
1: Echo.
2: Echo.
1: Foxtrot.
2: Yeah.
1: Golf. Hotel. India, Juliet, Kilo, Lima, Mike.
2: Look at producer Justin through the window. He knows all of them.
1: What?
2: Does that surprise you in any way, shape, or form?
1: Justin, you're a dork. How did you know that this
2: was
1: a real
2: thing? I mean, he didn't serve either. You're right.
1: No.
2: So he's a little bit of a dork.
1: So if you want to look this up today, and I'm just curious, is my family the only one that has somewhere along our lineage, somebody decided it was going to be S as in Sam, F as in Frank, O R, Z as in Zebra, A, and we just went with it?
2: You started your own Navy.
1: We did.
2: He just didn't know it.
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9: Good morning. That traffic volume on the increase quite a bit southbound 75 coming out of Campbell County right now, passing the Caribou exit down into Anderson County. Stop and go there. Emory Road right at I-75 and Powell as it builds on Broadway, trying to get up on that ramp onto 640 there on the backside of Sharps Ridge. Stop and go already. Certain sections of Chapman Highway mostly coming inbound. 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I'm Commander Chuck. You're on time traffic.
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11: The late summer September heat continues with a forecast high today of 93 and a heat index value pushing the upper 90s to low 100s with maybe a stray shower. This

0: 1027. That's your latest forecast. I'm meteorologist Mike Witcher from the East Tennessee Weather Center. And remember to always get the latest forecast weather updates with the East Tennessee Weather app. Bring it back.
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0: Beth Ann, we're discussing blah, blah, blah.
1: I was today days old when I realized that the NATO phonetic alphabet is a real thing. It's used by pilots, military, police, radio operators. I have spent my whole life spelling my maiden last name Sforza. S as in Sam, F as in Frank, O R, Z as in Zebra, A. Turns out, none of those letters are real.
0: Yeah, like if you were talking to somebody commanding a ship or a police officer, they'd be like, you're dumb.
1: Right.
2: Hi, my name is Beth Ann.
0: All right, Beth Ann, we're going to call you Bravo, Echo, Tommy.
2: No.
0: Hank.
2: My maiden name, the way that I spelled it, because I got it from my mom, is Falazi. So it's C as in boy, A-L-A, Z as in zebra, S as in Sam, I.
1: Wait a minute.
0: You know, listen, the A-L-A would have screwed me up. I'll tell you right now.
1: Wait a minute. We have the same fake words. How did we get the same fake words, Beth Ann?
2: Exactly.
0: It must be Italian.
2: I have no idea, but my mom... I listened to my mom spell it.
1: Are our moms part of a weird conspiracy?
0: Both of you?
1: CIA?
0: I mean, I don't think they were part of some weird conspiracy. I just don't think they knew anything about what they were doing.
1: I mean, we both used Sam and Frank.
0: It worked for them somewhere.
1: Yeah.
0: You know, so then they just kept going with it.
1: That's so weird, Beth Ann.
2: So that's how I still continue it to this day.
0: All right. But you know what? Settle something for us, Beth Ann. Zebra, Zulu, or Zorro? Which one's it going to be?
2: Zebra.
1: Thank you.
0: I mean, Zebra works. I would have accepted Zorro also.
1: Thank you.

0: 104.9 KVL. Why are you so dirty? You dirty? How long did you spend in the shower every day or when you shower? So dermatologists say that you shouldn't spend more than 5 to 10 minutes, but the average American spends 16.1 minutes per shower?
1: Wait a minute.
0: What,
1: so
0: are you writing a book in there?
1: Why are we all of a sudden limited on the amount of time that we should be spending in the shower? It's water.
0: Water efficiency.
1: How abrasive can it be?
0: Yeah.
1: Oh, water efficiency. Wait a minute. I thought they were dermatologists. Now all of a sudden they're worried about the reservoir levels?
0: Yes.
1: How about shut up and stay in your lane?
0: How about you stop taking such long showers? Around 8 minutes of a shower uses roughly 16 gallons of water.
1: Oh, I feel so bad for the hippies.
0: But here's what I don't understand.
1: And towel washing at hotels.
0: Who has time? Who has time to take a 16-minute shower? Last night, I jumped in the shower, and I wanted to see, on average, how long does it take?
2: Getting into the shower like a normal person. Okay, I'm in, the water's hot, wetting my hair, let's add that shampoo. While it's sitting in here for a little bit, I'm going to shave my legs. Because I'm efficient.
1: Okay.
0: I'm efficient. I put the shampoo in my hair, and now I'm going to shave my legs.
1: All right, calm down. You're so proud of yourself and the way that you shower, and I'm just going to say this. I'm completely uncomfortable with this situation that we are showering together.
2: Rinse out, conditioner. Give my body a good, nice soaping.
0: Yep.
2: Start to finish, 5 minutes and 48 seconds.
1: That sounds like the saddest shower ever. I'm going to tell you right now, you win for saddest shower ever. 5 minutes and 48 seconds. Where did you have to be 6 minutes after you began that shower? Nowhere.
0: I have things to do.
1: It's your time.
0: I haven't scrolled on Instagram all day. I have to see what's happening in the world.
1: I'll tell you right now, I have serious doubts about how clean you can be in 6 minutes. Less than 6 minutes, frankly.
0: They're saying it's the perfect amount of time. Dermatologists say that it's the perfect amount of time to properly clean your skin and hair without stripping away essential natural oils.
1: I think that's like three dermatologists, and I'm fingering that there are a lot more dermatologists out there that'd be like, enjoy yourself in the shower, take your time. But congratulations on winning the Dermatologist Speed Award here.
3: My first, like, 35, 45 seconds is just waiting for the water to heat up. The world's fanciest high-tech water heater, but it takes... Oh, it's ready.
0: It's taking too long.
1: Yeah, I mean, it takes a long time. I don't know why. Like, it's only two stories down. I don't understand what's happening with that.
3: Start with the hair wash. I like to get a good lather. Are we going to let that sit while we shave?
1: See that? You're not the only one that's going for efficiency. I shave while the shampoo is in my hair as well.
0: It's the way to do it.
1: Thank you.
0: It's the American way.
1: Thank you.
3: Okay, I've shaved, rinsed the hair. Loofah. Oatmeal soap. Loofah.
1: I think this is where
0: taking
1: our big...
0: so long.
1: This is our time difference here, is that you're a latherer and you just let it run down your body and I loofah the whole body. What's the big reveal,
3: 13
1: Anna?
3: 13 minutes, 52 seconds.
1: 13 minutes, 52 seconds. That's right.
0: So that's almost 14 minutes.
1: You know what? I give dermatologists the big salute.
0: We sent producer Sophia around the office.
4: How long are you typically in the shower for?
5: 5 to 7 minutes.
0: Like a normal American. Congratulations, Ginger. Well done.
1: What, congratulations? What'd she win?
4: How long are you typically in the shower for?
6: Probably like 30 minutes.
0: 30 minutes?
1: Yes. Like that used to be a thing. I think 30, 40 minutes people used to do all the time.
4: How long are you typically in the shower for?
7: About 30 minutes.
0: Why?
7: I like to sing and take my time and have me time, because as soon as I walk out of there, my kid follows me and finds me.
1: Yeah. Your kid's always in the bathroom.
0: No, my kids sit there on the floor and talk to me while I shower, and I have a glass door.
1: They just watch me. If that was the case, then I would probably take my shower down to 5 minutes and change. Yeah.
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14: Good morning. Definitely more volume in the last few minutes coming down the interstate here on I-75 southbound as you come out of Campbell County, passing that Caramel exit all the way down into Anderson County as it builds on that Solway Bridge right now, trying to push into the Oak Ridge area. Stop and go already. 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You're on time traffic.
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Would it bother you if your boyfriend was still driving around his ex-girlfriend? What if he was an Uber driver? You're going to get the whole story, and then you'll be the judge. Couples Court, it's coming up next.

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3: 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Sam and Lacey. Sam, how long have you guys been dating?
4: We've been dating for about 7 months now.
3: Okay, and Lacey, what's the problem?
5: Okay, so he's an Uber driver, and his ex-girlfriend calls him to drive her around all the time, and it's really weird. He thinks it's totally normal, but it's clearly not.
6: How has this circumstance come about here? So, I mean, you're an Uber driver, but you're constantly driving her. Can you request the driver? Is that the way it works?
4: No, you can't. She calls me directly. And so I don't know if you guys have seen those articles about, like, ladies getting kidnapped by Uber drivers and stuff like that. Like, someone close to her had it happen to them. And so she just feels really safe with me. And it works out great for me because, you know, Uber obviously takes a huge cut of what you make. So she just pays me cash. And, you know, nothing inappropriate. It's just, you know, she feels safe. And it puts a little extra money in my pocket.
3: How long ago did you break up with her? You've been with Lacey for 7 months now, so how long ago was the previous relationship?
4: Like 9 months.
3: I see.
4: Ago.
3: Okay.
6: I mean, he makes some good points.
3: Sure.
6: I mean, certainly, again, riding by yourself is always a gamble. I don't care, you know, what ratings you're looking at or what's going on, and, you know, even percentages being with the fact that it's usually safe, it's still a reason for pause. I would stick my wife in a car by herself, so I get that. And they do take a substantial cut. I mean, if you could arrange for somebody to do your grocery shopping every single week and deliver your stuff, it would make more sense for you and for them that was delivering it. So on that regard, I get it.
4: I'm always trying to get direct clients. I mean, the Uber rates are awful. Unless you're driving an XL, you're really not making any money.
3: Is she flirtatious with you in the car, or does she ever say anything?
6: You know, you're talking about messing with his bankroll.
4: Yeah, I mean, she says hello, and, you know, she sits in the back seat. I'm in the front, you know, so there's a divide there, you know. We talk, but I wouldn't say it's overly flirtatious.
5: No, I'm so sorry, but it's shady. It's so shady. I think you can handle having one less client. She's definitely doing it just so that she could see him. Like, you don't know her. That's not
4: normal. You're messing with my livelihood.
3: I mean, that seems like a lot. I don't know. I'm with Lacey. Stop picking up your ex, but maybe I'm wrong. If she's paying you a good fee and, like, it's fine, what's the difference? Maybe?
4: Listen, you work on the radio. You probably make millions of dollars.
3: Millions.
4: I'm struggling with my bills here.
6: Right. That's it. Wow. As if. Well, perception being everything, I guess.
3: Yeah.
6: 1-800-330-9999. Whose side are you on? It's the Couples Court with Anna and Raven.
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11: KBL Traffic. Good morning. Already a little bit more volume spotted over here coming off that ramp from Western Avenue on to 640 going westbound as it continues to build out of Jefferson County down I-40 right now, especially through the Dandridge area. Watch for radar this morning on 75 throughout Campbell County and parts of Anderson County as well. If you're having plumbing problems, it's okay. 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I'm Commander Chuck with your on-time traffic.
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1: What would you do if your current boyfriend was still giving rides to his ex, but he was an Uber driver?
2: Mm-hmm.
1: That's exactly what's going on with Sam and Lacey. Lacey's all upset about it, but Sam says it's really no big deal. She calls him and texts him directly for rides, pays him directly. He doesn't have to pay all the fees. She knows that he's a safe ride. They have a fine relationship. It's no big deal.
2: I mean, when you put it all that way, right, it all makes sense, right? It lines up practically, and you say to yourself, this is a pretty good arrangement. Frankly, if you could have four or five regulars, that would impact your pocket quite a bit if you were doing this every week. On the other hand, Lacey's just like, this is an excuse for her to keep him in her life, to keep tabs on him, to flirt with him, do all those different things. So she might be right.
1: It's like, get this ex out of your car.
2: Right.
1: What are you doing? What do you think? 1-800-330-9999. Margaret, whose side are you on?
3: I'm on the lady's side because this is something close to me. My boyfriend drives a cab locally.
2: Yeah.
3: And he's a good looking guy.
2: Yeah.
3: And the women are always coming on to him. And it drives me nuts. These other customers talk him into giving his phone number to, or they give his number to.
2: Yeah. How did you meet him? Did you get his phone number when you were on a ride? Is that how you met him?
3: I met him beginning of 2019. He was just my cab driver.
2: Right. He was
3: your
2: cab driver.
3: And a few months later, I knew I was so in love with him.
1: Maria, whose side are you on?
4: I'm on her side. But she needs to be more wiser. Like, listen, it's only 7 months of a relationship.
2: Right.
4: Get out of that relationship. It's not even worth it to go through the headache, girl. Please.
2: I thought you were going to say you got to wait a little bit longer than 7 months to let your crazy out. I thought that's what you were going to say.
1: Yeah, she was like, just get out of there.
4: I'm going to fix all my crazy up in the first month.
2: I believe her when she says it.
1: Denise, whose side are you on?
5: I have to say I'm kind of on his side, although I might have missed how often this is happening, but for the reasons he's explained, it makes sense, and she kind of needs to trust him. If she doesn't trust her, I get that, but if he's being honest about everything, I'm on his side.
6: The verdict is in. Jury foreman, what are the results?
1: Lacey, our audience agreed with you. Sam, you can deal with one less client. If it makes Lacey feel uncomfortable and you think that, you know, possibly there's a chance that there's an ulterior motive for her calling you for these direct rides, maybe it would be best for her to just be like, hey, listen, I can't give you rides anymore, but thanks so much.
7: I tell you what, if Diane's kidnapped and we never see her again, it's on you, Lacey. Okay? And
8: I hope you can sleep. Wow. I think she'll be fine. I think everyone who rides Uber, I think, is also fine. She can find someone else. It's going to be okay. Diane's going to be perfectly fine.
7: Until they're not.
2: Right. Lacey,
7: until they're not.
2: Lacey, you owe me $15 every week. All right. Good luck, guys.
8: I'll take it.
1: All right. If you have a problem, too, send an email. couplescore@annonraven.com.
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10: ABC News, I'm Sherry Preston. Two deadly crashes in Los Angeles, leaving 6 people dead.
11: Our hearts are with those impacted by the bus collision and the helicopter crash, and with the entire community who lost members of their team while they were doing their job.
10: The bus crash was first, killing 3, then a news helicopter covering that accident crashed, killing 3 more people. Federal Reserve widely expected to announce later today it's raising interest rates for the first time in 3 years to try to get inflation under control. President Trump has long been pushing for interest rate cuts. He also says that renovations on the Kennedy Center will not be going forward if his name is not on the side of the building. The board there shutting down the main facility. At least 16 people are now dead after the collapse of a building in Gaza. Officials say several children are among the victims. The building had been damaged by Israeli airstrikes. This is ABC News.
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0: Are you looking for love? Where are you going to find it? It's like the biggest question ever, right? When you're single for so long, you're like, where am I going to find people if you're not on the dating apps?
1: Well, obviously, right. You're having a hard time locating them if you're still single.
0: Except there is a place that you can go. Somewhere that you've probably gone a million times. But you've never gotten dressed up to go there because you never thought, I'm going to meet the love of my life here. Turns out, yep, that's where you're going to find your person. Where is that wonderful place? Hopefully you have your membership card. It's coming up next.
1: I mean, I'm curious.

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Yeah. 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

0: 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Looking to make new friends? 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
1: Where is that?
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1: Okay.
2: Friends in Los Angeles, Arizona, couples, San Jose parents, and college students all use Costco to connect while shopping.
1: Oh, yeah. It's that $1.50 meal deal with the hot dog and the soda. It's like, and you can get a water for a quarter. Like, this is the spot to do it. Have you ever tried to fight for one of those tables that they have, the metal tables inside the food court area? It's busy. You know why?
0: Because people are falling in love
1: there?
0: That's
1: right.
0: Oh, okay.
1: It's exactly right.
2: Researchers say the chain fits the idea of a third place with familiar routines, low-pressure hangouts, and shared time together.
0: I mean, I do understand that. It is a familiar place, so you do...
1: What? What if it goes south? Then you run into them from then on.
0: Well, somebody has to give up their membership to Costco.
1: There's rules to this then.
0: Yeah.
1: Okay.
2: 72.3 million households shopped there over the past year, and members made 144 million food court trips. From married date nights to a San Diego wedding and a frozen shrimp proposal, Costco keeps turning errands into relationships.
1: Why do they make it sound like some sort of murder mystery? She's so ominous there. Why does it just be light and flavorful? By the way, have you tried the new double cookie thing that they have?
0: No.
1: Oh, it's fantastic.
0: You know, every Costco
1: is
0: different.
1: That turkey sandwich with the prosciutto.
0: Remember, I don't know if you know this, Ravings. I know you don't venture out from your Costco, but
1: every
0: Costco is different, which always aggravates me because they'll always have like good finds at Costco, and then you go to yours and it's not there. But the truth of the matter is, stop paying attention to what Costco has and look around in the aisles because you can find love there.
1: Yeah.
0: You can find love. My husband and I do date nights and date days
1: at Costco. And you do it at Costco?
0: Absolutely.
1: Right. And what do you eat? You don't eat at the end of your date night?
0: I have never eaten at a Costco cafeteria.
1: You elitist.
0: I don't do it.
1: That is terrible.
0: Never once in my life have I eaten there because we buy all the stuff. But we like to do it. We like to just wander around and look at the things. And it's kind of like we'll be talking about the kids and whatever. We'll leave the kids at home and go by ourselves. If only we need a box of applesauce. That could be all we need. Mm-hmm. But we'll go and we'll spend an hour just walking around there. It's a great date night. And now it's a great place to fall in love.
1: It's hard for me to relate to you right now. And having, you know, you never got any of the food. Like, it bothers me, quite frankly, to tell you the truth.
0: Maybe this will make you feel better.
1: Okay, what's that?
0: A song about falling in love at Costco.
1: Oh, gosh.

0: I know that this is fake and you made this with a computer, because the rotisserie, the last big bird that comes out, there's no jokes about that.
1: The last rotisserie?
0: That's right. Yeah. You've seen the line when people line up, when they know the birds are coming out. Like, there's no jokes in that line. It's the most serious Costco ever is.
1: But that's where you can find love.
0: I
1: at
0: guess
1: Costco.
0: So.
1: Anyone can find love at Costco.
0: If you're willing to give up your rotisserie.
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8: Good morning. Still a bit of volume coming off that ramp from Western Avenue on 640 going westbound. It's still a little bit crowded at times. Certain sections of Chapman Highway trying to get there onto the Henley Street Bridge. It continues to build down 275 southbound over here at Woodland Baxter Avenue. Still crowded at times. Certain sections of Tassel Pike coming inbound out of the Gibbs area. 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I'm Commander Chuck. You're on time.
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10: The late summer September heat continues with a forecast high today of 93 and a heat index value pushing the upper 90s to low 100s with maybe a stray shower.

0: 1027. That's your latest forecast. I'm meteorologist Mike Witcher from the East Tennessee Weather Center. And remember to always get the latest forecast weather updates with the East Tennessee Weather app.
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0: if you missed it, a couple of weeks ago, we were talking about my cousin has a trampoline for her kids in the backyard.
1: I mean, because she doesn't love kids. She just wants them to be injured, I guess.
0: No. She said no for years, and finally the kids wore her down, and her and her husband got it. And it has been a wild adventure. And a couple of weeks ago, we were talking about it because one of the kids threw up during one of the birthday parties inside of it.
1: I mean, that seems like the least that could happen.
0: And none of the kids wanted to get out. They just thought it was totally normal. They were going to jump around and puke in the trampoline. But when I thought that was the worst thing that could happen,
1: yeah.
0: Nope. We got one up done Friday. It's coming up next.

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1: Backyard trampolines are the worst.
0: They're the worst. Mm. I can't stand when my daughter's like, I'm going to go on the trampoline. And there's like a million kids jumping in there.
2: And because you can't be the one to say no.
0: Right.
2: Because everybody else is doing it,
0: and
2: Mom.
0: That's true. And we've had some incidences at my cousin's house with her backyard trampoline.
3: Another problem with the trampoline this past weekend, huh, Dakota?
4: Yeah.
3: So a couple weeks ago, somebody threw up on the trampoline. Gross. One of the kids, right?
4: Yeah.
3: And now, this past weekend, same trampoline. What happened this time?
4: We were playing in it, and I fell. Got hit in the mouth on a hard head. Mm.
0: One of the other kids with a hard head took it right to her face.
2: Yeah.
0: And it's the worst because it's like the silent scream. Mm-hmm. You know, it's like you see
2: that's
0: the mouth.
2: That's how you know it really,
0: open.
2: Really hurts.
0: Yeah, and then it's just like the blood curling.
2: Was there blood? Let's get that done right away.
0: Yeah.
4: And I got cut to my mouth and started bleeding in my mouth.
3: Mm. A lot of blood was gushing out of your mouth, huh?
4: Of course.
3: Took a long time to stop bleeding.
4: Yeah.
3: Luckily, we didn't lose any teeth.
4: Yeah.
3: What do you think about trampolines?
4: I think they're the best.
2: Right. They're still awesome. I was going to say, how long until she wanted to go back on the trampoline? Did you let her back on the trampoline that day?
0: No.
2: And she was upset about it, wasn't she?
0: Well, here's the thing is that it took her out. Like, when I tell you that it was, I was like, do I have to go to an emergency room right now?
2: Big
0: impact. It was a lot. Okay. And I was worried because her front teeth are her real teeth now.
2: Yeah.
0: The other two are still missing. But like, I couldn't figure out like if they were wiggly or not. Every adult's hands were in my child's mouth that night.
2: Because we
0: were
2: all trying to figure out. Completely acceptable. You were like, I don't know.
0: Right. Is it wiggling?
2: Maybe she should go. Maybe she shouldn't go.
0: I mean,
2: she's lucky
0: loose.
2: She didn't put a tooth through her lip or whatever, you know?
0: It's the worst. And like, well, you know, when their mouths bleed, like there's so much.
2: There's a lot of blood.
0: Right. So she didn't get on that night, back on that night. I said, that's it. Actually, none of the kids were allowed back on the trampoline.
2: That's it. Everybody's out.
0: Everybody off the trampoline.
2: You guys are so ridiculous with your set of rules.
0: Yep.
2: I love it.
0: But I thought that given this turn of events over the last few weeks, that maybe a PSA should be put out there.
2: Mm-hmm.
5: This message is brought to you by the National Association of People Who Have Learned the Hard Way. You bought a trampoline for your kids. Congratulations! You have now installed a backyard device specifically designed to cause bodily harm, terrible decisions, and the occasional animal trapping. Every trampoline starts off the same way. This is going to be fun for the kids. But it's only a matter of time before there's too many kids on the trampoline. Timmy's head smashes into Rose's face. Chris thinks he can do a backflip. He can't. And now he's in physical therapy and contemplating a hip replacement.
2: Nice.
5: Chris is only 6 years old. Then your 47-year-old neighbor has a couple PBRs and says, I used to be really good at this. It's a lawsuit, and now your neighbor owns your house. Congratulations, you live in your trampoline now, down by the river. You may never intend for your trampoline to be a wildlife sanctuary, but one day you'll casually walk by it and realize that there's an entire family of raccoons and they've taken over.
6: Rabies. Their teeth are so sharp. Don't eat my hand.
5: Nothing says family fun like tons of medical bills. So keep your family safe and leave the trampolines to those places where you have to sign a waiver.
7: Trampolines. Terrible for anyone who hears the phrase, watch this.
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19: Good morning. Still a bit of volume coming off that ramp from Western Avenue on 640 going westbound. It's still a little bit crowded at times. Certain sections of Chapman Highway trying to get there onto the Henley Street Bridge. It continues to build down 275 southbound over here at Woodland Baxter Avenue. Still crowded at times. Certain sections of Tassel Pike coming inbound out of the Gibbs area. 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I'm Commander Chuck. 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
1: I mean, that's good money right there. 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
0: Yeah, it's good money. 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We're going to play. It's coming up.

0: I'm good. How are you?
1: Good. Are you ready to play?
0: Yeah.
1: All right. Can you please ask Raven to leave the room?
0: Raven, please leave the room.
2: You got it. Good luck, Jen.
1: Raven.
0: Thanks.
2: Here we go.
1: He's so pumped up. Here we go. All right. Let's wait for that big old door to close so he can't hear us. We're in a soundproof studio. All right. I'm going to ask you these five pop culture questions, Jen. You have 3 seconds to answer each one. I'll bring them back in. Ask them the same questions. Whoever gets the most right wins. Ties do go to Raven, okay?
0: Okay.
1: All right, let's play. Number one, Oprah announced 4 headlining shows at the Las Vegas Sphere called AHA. They're happening in April. What's Oprah's last name?
0: Winfrey.
1: Number two, I Will Always Love You, sung by Whitney Houston, was voted the most difficult karaoke song to perform. Who wrote that song?
0: Dolly Parton.
1: Number three, Stagecoach just announced next year's lineup, and Riley Green, Zach Topp, and Garth Brooks are headlining. According to Garth Brooks, he has friends where?
0: In low places.
1: Number four, Dancing with the Stars is back with a 2-night premiere. It began last night. What trophy do the winners receive?
0: Oh, my God. Mirrorball.
1: And number five, 4 acts have quit Ed Sheeran's tour after Macklemore was dropped after making political remarks. That includes Finneas and Lucas Graham. What's the name of Ed Sheeran's current tour?
0: Oh, I don't know.
1: Okay, let me bring Raven back in. You did a great job.
0: Thanks.
1: It's going to come down to number four. We'll see.
2: Yo.
1: 4 out of 5 for Jen.
2: What's going on with people the last few days?
1: They know their stuff. They know their stuff, and they're ready to win money, Raven. That's what's happening. Woo!
0: Exactly.
2: Calm down.
1: Woo! I like it, Jen. Let's go. Let's get hyped.
2: Calm down.
0: Come on, let's go. Woo!
2: All right, why don't you guys just ask me the questions, and then we'll see how this goes before you get all pumped up.
1: Oprah announced 4 headlining shows at the Las Vegas Sphere called AHA. They're happening in April.
2: Okay.
1: What's Oprah's last name?
2: Winfrey, are you serious?
1: Number 2.
2: By the way, AHA from Cardi B is my jam. AHA! If you haven't heard it, Google that right now. Thank you.
1: Yes, Google
2: A-ha.
1: It. Google it.
2: Girl, check my fits. It's like AHA!
1: Number 2.
2: Post this little pic. It's like AHA! Okay.
1: I Will Always Love You, sung by Whitney Houston, was voted most difficult karaoke song to perform. Who wrote that song?
2: Dolly Parton. And you should stay away from that unless you really got the chops.
1: Number 3, Stagecoach just announced next year's lineup, and Riley Green, Zach Topp, and Garth Brooks are headlining.
2: Ooh, exciting.
1: According to Garth Brooks, he has friends where?
2: Low places.
1: Yep. Number 4, Dancing with the Stars is back with a 2-night premiere. It began last night. What trophy do the winners receive?
2: The mirror ball.
1: Yep. And you guys are tied at 4. Number 5, 4 acts have quit Ed Sheeran's tour after Macklemore was dropped after making political remarks.
2: Yeah, this is a whole thing, man. And you know what?
1: This isn't Ed Sheeran's fault. Let's make that very clear.
2: This is nobody's fault. Yeah. This is 2 people that made a decision. Macklemore and then Robert Kraft. And then the rest of the acts are doing what they want to do. But it's nobody's fault. It's a difference of opinion.
1: Right. I feel bad for Ed Sheeran. I just want everybody to be happy and just come sing along at my tour.
2: And you know what?
1: Yeah.
2: Give up your tickets because I'd love to go see that show.
1: What's the name of the current Ed Sheeran tour?
2: Oh, I don't have any idea.
1: Right. It's the Loop Tour.
2: I'm going to post my Loop pic. I'm like,
1: All right, Jen, I'm sorry he's so obnoxious today. You guys tied at 4. That's going to get you an Ann on Raven t-shirt.
2: It was a good game, though.
0: Awesome. Thank you. This is Jen, and I can't be Raven.
2: Better luck next time. Enjoy that shirt, girl. $500 tomorrow.
0: Thank you.
1: All right. Thanks, Jen. Hold on. It's not Christmas, but it is the most wonderful time of the year at our house. Football is back.
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4: Good morning. What we're seeing right now is still some volume coming off that ramp from Western Avenue on to 640 going westbound. It remains heavy out here in West Knoxville, 40 east and west over the top of West Hills coming past Paper Mill as it continues to build, pushing through downtown on 40 east and west here at 270.

0: 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I'm Commander Chuck, your on-time traffic.
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0: Casting call. So we've learned that adults have a hard time making friends. They say that once you reach a certain age, it's hard to make friends anymore.
1: Oh, yeah.
0: So we figured, you know who knows how to make friends? Kids. So if you would like to video your child or even just voice record them, ask them, how do you make friends? Do they have any tips and tricks? And then we'll feature them on the air. You can video or you can use voice notes, however you want to get them.
1: It's really kind of amazing, actually, kids that, you know, you laugh and you think it's just cute or whatever, but it's incredibly insightful at times.
0: Absolutely.
1: It really is.
0: Yeah, you can email those photos to me at anna@annaandraven.com, or you can even text it to 1-800-330-9999.
2: I've never seen a diamond in the flesh.

be there.

0: O'Shea, Preston, six people dying in a pair of crashes in Los Angeles. ABC's Trevor Ault is there and says a news chopper went down while on a story.
1: Flames erupting after the aircraft crashed between two commercial buildings. Police say at least three people were killed, including a pedestrian on the ground. The chopper went down just after 7 p.m., less than a mile from where first responders were already working a deadly bus crash. An SUV had slammed into the side of a Metro bus, becoming lodged inside the vehicle.
0: President Trump has long been pushing for the Fed to cut interest rates, but experts think it's going to go the other way this afternoon. The Fed is expected to announce its first interest rate increase in 3 years because inflation is so high. On the rise, gas prices, $4.36 a gallon now, according to Gas Buddy. The Kennedy Center board closing down the main building for renovations, but President Trump says if his name isn't on the side of the building, there won't be any renovations at all. This is ABC News.
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0: Hey, Shay, what did you think that every house had, because you had it when you were a kid?
1: I thought every house had an attic.
2: Oh,
0: well, yeah. That's where they keep the bodies.
1: Oh, no. I thought every home had an attic. I realized that some people live in the attic.
2: Yeah.
1: It's like rooms up there.
2: Uh-huh.
1: And some of them just don't have attics at all.
0: Right.
2: Yeah.
0: It's true.
2: No, it's the same thing with basements.
0: Yeah.
2: When you go in a house that doesn't have a basement and you grew up a basement dweller.
0: Yes.
2: Oh, yeah. And some of them are finished and some of them aren't.
0: Right. And I always thought that everybody had the pull-down attic. Like, you pulled down. The stairs came down. And then the first time I walked to my home, that there was stairs that
2: went
0: up in the attic.
2: Oh, yeah. It's scary. You're like, wait a minute. Where do these go?
0: Exactly.
2: And you want to close that door because you're like, no. Because you think it's all of a sudden it's two-way.
0: Yeah.
2: Who's going to come down these stairs?
0: Yeah. 1-800-330-9999. What did you think every house had as a kid because you had it?

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1: One of my friends had an elevator in her house, and she thought everybody had an elevator. The first time I saw it, we were in college.
2: Yeah.
1: And you know what she said to me? Don't tell anybody I have an elevator
2: right.
1: in my house.
2: Because at the point, she knew
1: right.
2: that it was not normal, right? At some point, like, somebody has to pipe up and be like, no, no, Stacy, that's not regular. It's
1: right.
2: not a regular thing. You're the first one I've met.
1: To this day, she's the only person I ever met that had an elevator in their house.
2: Was either of her parents in a wheelchair?
1: No.
2: Oh, Danette makes no sense.
1: I know. Sometimes you grow up with things. Like, we had bidets in our house because my parents are from Italy and my dad built our houses. I didn't know that wasn't a normal thing for Americans.
2: Eye-opening.
1: What's the thing that you grew up with in your home you thought every house had, and then you realize, wait a minute, nope, this is different? 1-800-330-9999.
3: Okay, so this is going to age myself, but an old-school apple peeler attached to the counter.
2: Yeah, they used to have appliances that were built in. That was such a bigger thing before. And then they realized that, no, wait a minute, times are going to change. This is not the end of evolution here.
1: Mm-hmm.
2: An apple peeler.
1: Right.
2: I don't even know what one of those would look like. Thanks for the guy. I probably cut myself open on it.
3: It's got a handle, and it's crazy.
2: Oh, wait a minute. I do remember what one looks like.
1: I would like one
2: My
1: right
2: grandmother
1: now.
2: Had one, but yeah. it was removable. It had a slot you would drop it into.
1: Mine, too. It's a suctions to the, yeah. to the
2: Now
1: the
2: we
1: marble.
2: Just bite apples. Yeah. What are we, crazy? Wow. Lisa, what was that thing that you thought every house had when you were growing up? Turns out it didn't.
4: Well, if you grew up in a really Italian household and you walked into a friend's house and the family didn't eat and hang out in the living room and the kitchen in the basement, and plastic wasn't over everything
1: yep.
4: in the upstairs, then that was something.
1: Let I knew you were going to say that.
2: If there's no second kitchen. That's weird
1: no.
2: for an Italian household sometimes.
4: No, but not only the second kitchen. It had to be the second kitchen in the living room in the basement because you weren't allowed to get the first floor dirty.
2: Oh, right, okay.
1: All my, I think back to my nonna's house, everything was wrapped in plastic. How did
2: yeah.
1: they even make it wrapped in plastic like that?
2: Yeah.
1: They could
2: yep.
1: sell couches like this?
2: Yeah, no, it was part of the selling point.
1: Yeah.
2: It'll last forever, right? Thanks for the call. Yeah, my grandmother had the same thing.
1: Yep.
2: 30 years that couch lasted.
1: Right. Lewis, what was something you thought everybody had growing up in their house as a kid, and now you realize that's not true?
5: I honestly thought that every house had a fireplace till I moved out to a big city, and I realized, no, everyone does not have a fireplace.
2: I remember the first times I would see a fireplace in a house, I thought it was disgusting.
1: Really?
2: Unless it was lit.
1: Yeah.
2: You walk in and you're just like, oh, that's gross. Like, my grandmother had one, and it had like a brass front on it, and all the fire tools were all like brass. Looking back on it, like, you know, that was probably worth a few bucks right there. On the other hand, I'd walk in and I'd just be like, this is dumb. But they did have that one thing, the breather.
1: Yeah.
2: That you would squeeze. It was like accordion-like, and it would blow on the flames. And I used to play with that thing all the time.
1: I live in a very normal house.
2: Mm-hmm.
1: And we have two fireplaces. And I remember when I walked in, because we bought the house from friends.
2: Yeah.
1: When we walked in, I was like, am I rich now that I have two fireplaces?
2: I have two fireplaces.
1: Do you really?
2: Yeah.
1: I never in my life... Like, did I think that if you had more than one fireplace,
2: yeah.
1: I thought you were so wealthy. And our second fireplace doesn't make any sense where it is. Like, I don't even know why it's there. It makes no sense whatsoever. Like, it's just randomly part of a wall. Here's a fireplace like,
2: yeah.
1: off the kitchen. Like, what? Why? But every time I walk by it, I'm like, I've got two fireplaces.
2: Right.
1: Yeah.
2: Right. You're like, look at me. Look at me. I'll tell you a secret.
1: What?
2: Chances are you could have a third fireplace if you wanted, because those chimneys usually have a double or triple flume.
1: There's no more room for fireplaces.
2: I know, but you're so crazy wealthy. Find a place.
1: No, like there's not enough. Like, then I can't have a couch.
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4: KDL weather.
5: The late summer September heat continues with a forecast high today of 93 and a heat index value pushing the upper 90s to low 100s with maybe a stray shower.

0: 1027.
1: That's your latest forecast. I'm meteorologist Mike Witcher from the East Tennessee Weather Center. And remember to always get the latest forecast weather updates with the East Tennessee Weather app.
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0: Ladies, you know when you treat yourself and you go get yourself a manicure, pedicure, and there's that one dude that's sitting in the chair next to you, and you're like, all right, yeah, I guess. I mean, guys are welcome here too.
1: Right, but you can't exclude him. You can't lock him out. That would be sexist. Thank you very much.
0: That guy is Raven.
1: That's right.
0: Raven loves a pedicure. And to me, it's one of the strangest things about him. But he says that there's a reason why all men should go too.
1: I mean, there's multiple reasons.
0: It's coming up.

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1: Ladies, you know when you go to the nail salon and you sit down in the chair and, you know, you start pushing the buttons and it's like all shaking and give you your massage, and then you look over and there's a guy sitting next to you? That guy is Raven.
2: Oh, yeah?
1: Yeah.
2: Every single time. You know what I've started doing lately, Anna?
1: What?
2: And I don't think a thing about it is I go to the nail salon alone. I used to go, like, with my wife. We don't even go to the same nail salon anymore. She's
1: what?
2: Got her preferences, and I have my own.
1: That is weird.
2: I set my own appointments, and I swear I am at the one nail salon on the planet that if you are not there within 10 minutes of your appointment, you are not getting in. You are not getting in that day, and they will keep your appointment.
1: It's just so odd to
2: me. It's wild, man. It's wild.
1: For a guy's guy, yeah. I always find this very strange that you do this.
2: Well, I am a guy's guy. I feel like I am very manly, proudly so. I'm welcoming of all individuals, but I will talk man stuff, and I will act manly there. But there are reasons why the nail salon is fantastic, and it is a great choice for gentlemen.
1: Okay.
2: And if you go on a day where they've got the special for the combo, like, I mean, you're not doing any of the extra bonus stuff or whatever. Like, this is a high value for
1: That's
2: you as a dude.
1: On Tuesdays or Mondays, yeah. Slow days.
2: So I have some like speaking kind of like mantras almost for dudes, like, you know, to keep in mind the next time that they're considering something like this,
1: okay.
2: Right? Just to, you know, take the decision, you know, into account and make it a serious effort to consider this. Are you ready?
1: Yes.
2: As a man, it should be known to you now that at any point past the age of 13, no one, and I mean absolutely no one, is going to touch your feet without getting paid for it. This service includes clipping, scaling, a honey lemon soak, and a lotion massage. And I'm talking like they go in between the toes, Anna. Okay. That's like a handshake that you're giving to somebody's foot. And you never even have to look at this person again in the face. Ever. So, like, you know, you don't want those intimate moments with your partner. Like, you don't want that.
1: You don't want your partner's fingers in between your toes?
2: No, I don't think you do, because one of you is going to be affected by this process, Anna. It's like, you know, they say don't watch the actual birth.
1: Yeah.
2: They say that. You know what I mean?
1: Okay.
2: I know some people do. Some people subscribe and they want to go ahead and, you know, watch that baby come out.
1: All right.
2: Other people are like, no, don't do that.
1: Because
2: it's going to change your view. Number two.
1: Yes.
2: At a certain age, it is difficult to reach your feet. Let's just be honest, okay? I mean, it requires a strain. Listen, you know what I mean? Like, if I go to bend down and do something like this,
1: yeah,
2: right?
1: Yeah.
2: So,
1: Raven is bending down.
2: Have you ever done any of your best work ever in your life for anything when you sound like you're straining like that? Have you ever done that?
1: So,
2: no.
1: Okay.
2: So, why would you just, you know, put your feet in the tub, do that, and let the professional attack your feet head on, you know, at eye level?
1: All right. So
2: it's like a recliner with your feet sticking in a car wash.
1: All right.
2: It's beautiful. It's brilliant.
1: Yes. Yeah. It's wonderful.
2: Finally.
1: You can't touch your toes.
2: Finally.
1: Mm-hmm.
2: I'm not saying me, but there are many gentlemen who cannot.
1: Okay.
2: Finally, there are over, I did some research on this. This is science here.
1: Uh-huh.
2: Over 500,000 nerve endings in your feet and in your hands. I mean, that's just an estimate. Would you work on the most delicate possession you own with a sledgehammer? Is that what you would do? No. Trust your dogs to a professional with tiny hands that are small enough to manufacture smartphones, because then they can get in there and get that sock to break. All right. Basically, I'm an evolved ape, right?
1: Do you giggle when they tickle your feet?
2: Sometimes I kind of like crawl the wall uncomfortably, you know, because I got some sock debris that's in there. You know, I don't go every 2 weeks. It's like every 4 weeks. And in closing, places they should consider putting mani-pedi places, the mall, the airport, car dealerships, and luxury vehicles that have self-driving.
1: Okay.
2: I mean, if I'm not going to be driving anyway, something should come out from underneath the dashboard.
1: I'm sure you've convinced a lot of men today.
2: Thank you.
1: Thanks.
2: Thank you. Enjoy.
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0: Ladies, you know when you go to the nail salon, there's always that one dude that's sitting next to you in the chair, and you're like, what is this guy doing here getting a pedicure? That's Raven. And if you missed it, he just went into an entire rant about why all men should get pedicures.
1: I wouldn't call it a rant. It's really a PSA.
0: Okay.
1: You know, I mean, it's just a kind of a supportive message for men that might be considering this or on the fence.
0: I find it hard to believe you've convinced any man to go get a pedicure. Hi, it's Anna and Raven.
2: This is Russ. I just want to compliment Raven because you had me at tiny little fingers that manufacture cell phones.
1: That's right. I mean, listen, man, I got big nails. I got big sock debris. You need tiny fingers to get in there. Thank you.
2: That was great, man. You made my day.
1: See that?
2: You guys are excellent.
1: Clean those toes up. Thank you, sir. And I'll tell you what else I would go for, Anna. If they had those little fish that bite the bacteria off or whatever, I've never had that, but if I had that going at the same time, I'd be there for it.
0: I believe doctors have said never to do that.
1: I mean, I'd be game for it.

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1: Some people ask the rudest questions, and they think it's totally fine and don't realize how offensive it really is.
2: So, like, are we talking, like, pleading ignorance? Somebody is just... They're accustomed to being able to ask whatever they want to, or they have no couth whatsoever. What are we talking about?
1: I think it's a combination of all of it.
2: Okay.
1: I always get the same question, and it bothers me. Because whenever people hear that I have, my daughters are 10 years apart.
2: Sure.
1: My little one is 7, my big one is 17. They always ask the exact same thing, and it's always shocking to me how it just comes out so naturally, like it's a normal question.
2: Yeah.
1: Oh, is it the same dad? What, like, for, how
2: you got
1: do you
2: different
1: ask
2: daddies?
1: Somebody? You got, yeah, right.
2: Different baby daddies?
1: Right. And like, the truth of the matter
2: is... By the way, if you did, there's no problem with that.
1: And I have this, like, I'm in... That happened twice this week. That's why this is coming up. It happened twice this week. And I realized that I do something that's so dumb.
2: Uh-huh.
1: Is I immediately go into a story. I said, I always... explain as if I have to explain.
2: Right, it's nobody's business whatsoever. I mean, this random person would know.
1: Right, I would say, I was like, no. I'm like, it's just me and my husband. We have two girls. I'm like, after the first one, we didn't think we could get pregnant again.
2: I mean, you're telling a stranger all this information. Why would you do that?
1: I don't know what the heck is wrong with me.
2: like
1: just shut up.
2: You have to testify, or it's a police interrogation.
1: Yeah, let me explain to you my miscarriages and everything I went through for a decade. Like, it's so stupid.
2: I wasn't prepared for that. Thank you for walking me right into that wall.
1: But it's true. But like, and I don't know why I do that, and I'm always like,
2: I'm glad that we can laugh.
1: But I mean it's funny. Like, what are we gonna do now?
2: Well, now
1: it's
2: right.
1: True,
2: yes.
1: It wasn't
2: okay.
1: Funny then, we can all tell you that. But you know,
2: this is taking a turn.
1: Yes. But you know what I mean, like,
2: yes.
1: It's
2: well, you don't have
1: things.
2: To share with people, right? And it's weird.
1: But I think people do it all the time. They ask questions and they say things and they don't realize that it's a rude question to ask.
2: Yeah, you know what, people always ask me all the time, and I had to deal with this a lot with the wedding just happening, about Jordan and being my son and why I call him my son if he's my stepson and this, that, whatever. Like, every time I have to explain, well, I've had him for 17 or 19 years at this point, or blah blah blah. You know, like, it's right, it's not something that you have to explain to people, but they ask.
1: It's so
2: and so
1: strange.
2: You just immediately kind of go into this thing.
1: Yeah. What's the question that people ask you that you think is rude, and they think it's totally normal and you hear it all the time? 1-800-330-9999. Linda.
3: Are you pregnant? And I'm actually just bloated. So I think that's very insulting, and it makes me a little insecure about it. I'm not going to lie.
2: This is a question I will never say aloud again in my life.
1: Mm-hmm.
2: Never, ever, ever will I say aloud in my life again, are you pregnant?
1: If you are certain, you still say nothing. That is the best advice I can possibly give.
2: 1,000%.
1: Yep.
2: 1,000%.
1: My favorite when I was pregnant, because I was so big, was like, how many you got in there? I could not stand that.
2: Yeah.

0: funny. Like, it's funny. Like, oh, yeah, yeah, no, I have an entire village in my belly right here. A whole, like, 27 babies.
1: Jerk.
0: Yeah.
1: Yep, that makes me feel better when I'm walking down the street right now.
0: It's the biggest I've ever been in my life. My feet are the size of balloons.
1: Yeah.
0: And you want to ask me how many I got in there? Just one.
1: Everything
0: just
1: hurts, one. And I feel like I'm 110 degrees.
0: Yep. And I'm leaking.
1: Oh, nice. That's great. Rob, what's a question that people ask? You think it's rude, but they don't think anything's wrong with it at all.
2: Well, I'm working some minimum wage jobs right now while looking for something better. And when my friends invite me out to, you know, go out drinking or something, I'm typically going to say no because I'm trying to save. So they'll ask me, like, why don't you just make more money?
1: Yeah.
2: Why don't you make enough?
1: Why don't you make more money?
0: I mean, I wish I had the answer to that.
1: Why don't you get a better job? Like, it's like something that you can just snap your fingers at and make happen.
0: Huh.
1: Man.
0: That's obnoxious.
1: Yes.
0: 1-800-330-9999. What's a question that you get asked all the time? And people think it's fine, but you know it's rude. It's not Christmas, but it is the most wonderful time of the year at our house. Football is back.
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0: constantly ask me if my daughters have the same dad because they're 10 years apart. And I don't understand why people think that's an okay question to ask. I think it's so intrusive and rude. What do they always ask you? 1-800-330-9999. John?
1: When they find out I'm gay, they say, are you serious?
2: Yeah, I'm serious.
0: No, dead right. Serious. Right.
2: No, I'm not serious.
1: They think it's a joke.
2: Yeah, well, you're doing it because it's trendy.
0: Well, right, John, obviously. It's better than, are you sure? Are you sure?
2: Yeah,
0: is when I hear that
2: would also be
0: offensive.
2: A stupid question, yeah. Right?
1: I do get that one sometimes as well. Yeah. Are you sure?
0: Yeah.
2: Right. You face a lifetime of dumb questions. Right. It's not over yet, by the way, John. Thanks for calling.
0: 1-800-330-9999. What's the dumbest question you get asked all the time? People think it's normal.

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1: ABC News, I'm Sherry Preston. Six people killed in Los Angeles in a pair of connected crashes. Three of the victims dying after an accident involving a bus and an SUV, and then three more dying when a news helicopter covering that story crashed. The NTSB is investigating. Later today, the Fed is expected to raise interest rates for the first time in 3 years, despite pressure from President Trump to cut rates, also rising the price of gasoline, now averaging about $4.36 a gallon nationwide, and diesel. That, says oil industry expert Tom Closa, hits all of us, since so much of what we buy is shipped using trucks burning diesel fuel.
2: The economy runs on diesel. Diesel accounts for about 30 million barrels a day of worldwide petroleum demand.
1: Diesel running more than $6 a gallon. The European Union today pitching the idea of making Canada the EU's first associate member. Outgoing GOP Congressman Thomas Massie filing articles of impeachment against War Secretary Pete Hegseth. This is ABC News.
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summer September heat continues with a forecast high today of 93 and a heat index value pushing the upper 90s to low 100s with maybe a stray shower. 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

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Yeah. 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
1: The late summer September heat continues with a forecast high today of 93 and a heat index value pushing the upper 90s to low 100s with maybe a stray shower. This

0: 1027. That's your latest forecast. I'm meteorologist Mike Witcher from the East Tennessee Weather Center. And remember to always get the latest forecast weather updates with the East Tennessee Weather app.
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1: Good afternoon. Sure hope you're having a great day. It's turned out to be another beautiful, sunny, hot, dry, late summer day, although there is a chance for a couple of pop-up storms across the Cumberland Plateau. Highs will top out in the low to mid-90s with heat index values near 100 degrees. 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That's your latest forecast. I'm meteorologist Mike Witcher from the East Tennessee Weather Center, and remember to always get the latest forecast weather updates with the East Tennessee Weather App.
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0: Oh.

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1: Good afternoon. Sure hope you're having a great day. It's turned out to be another beautiful, sunny, hot, dry, late summer day, although there's a chance for a couple of pop-up storms across the country.

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1: 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I'm meteorologist Mike Witcher from the East Tennessee Weather Center. And remember to always get the latest forecast weather updates with the East Tennessee Weather app.
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1: Good afternoon. Sure hope you're having a great day. It's turned out to be another beautiful, sunny, hot, dry, late summer day, although there's a chance for a couple of pop-up storms across the Cumberland Plateau. Highs will top out in the low to mid-90s with heat index values near 100 degrees. 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Walk in to get immediate mental health care. That's your latest forecast. I'm meteorologist Mike Witcher from the East Tennessee Weather Center. And remember to always get the latest forecast weather updates with the East Tennessee Weather app.
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0: Good afternoon. TDOT's working with a couple of accidents out here. It's crowded at times. Certain sections of Kingston Pike, especially there in downtown West Boulevard. Alcoa Highway on the increase southbound, flowing back towards the Blount County area, coming past Pittsylvania Parkway there around the airport. Watch your speed. Also, radar earlier on I-40 out through the Dandridge area, through that section of Jefferson County. 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I'm Commander Chuck with your on-time traffic.
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2: Good afternoon. Sure hope you're having a great day. It's turned out to be another beautiful, sunny, hot, dry, late summer day, although there's a chance for a couple of pop-up storms across the Cumberland Plateau. Highs will top out in the low to mid-90s with heat index values near 100 degrees. 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That's your latest forecast. I'm meteorologist Mike Witcher from the East Tennessee Weather Center, and remember to always get the latest forecast weather updates with the East Tennessee Weather app.
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0: Good afternoon. It's showing signs of building already. Trying to get out of Oak Ridge on that Solway Bridge coming down Pellissippi Parkway. A little bit of radar earlier out through Loudoun County on I-40. As you head towards the Cumberland Plateau, you could see some of that radar as well there on I-40. Again, give yourself a little bit of extra travel time. It's heavier than it was 15, 20 minutes ago. Trying to push through downtown on 40 East and West here at 275. 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I'm Commander Chuck, your on-time traveler.
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2: When the going gets tough.

0: Good afternoon. It's showing signs of building already. Trying to get out of Oak Ridge on that Solway Bridge coming down Pellissippi Parkway. A little bit of radar earlier out through Loudoun County on I-40 as you head towards the Cumberland Plateau. You could see some of that radar as well there on I-40. Again, give yourself a little bit of extra travel time. It's heavier than it was 15, 20 minutes ago. Trying to push through downtown on 40 East and West here at 275. 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I'm Commander Chuck, your on-time track.
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0: Good afternoon. More volume in the last few minutes, right on schedule, trying to get through downtown as we check it out live here on 40 West at 17th Street. Some of this traffic getting onto Alcoa Highway, which is building pretty good southbound back towards the Blount County area. Already crowded Pellissippi Parkway here over I-40. Watch that traffic build even more out of Oak Ridge on that Solway Bridge. Shop local and save a lot of money at Fountain City Jewelers, located in the heart of Fountain City next to the Littons. I'm Commander Chuck, your on-time traffic.
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2: Good afternoon. Sure hope you're having a great day. It's turned out to be another beautiful, sunny, hot, dry, late summer day, although there's a chance for a couple of pop-up storms across the Cumberland Plateau. Highs will top out in the low to mid-90s with heat index values near 100 degrees. 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Walk in to get immediate mental health care. That's your latest forecast. I'm meteorologist Mike Witcher from the East Tennessee Weather Center. And remember to always get the latest forecast weather updates with the East Tennessee Weather app.
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0: Good afternoon. What we're seeing right now is that heavier traffic volume trying to get out of Oak Ridge on that Solway Bridge. It's already picked up through the heart of downtown Knoxville, 40 east and west here at 275 Alcoa Highway on the increase southbound. Watch your speed coming past the airport there on Alcoa Highway headed back towards the Blount County area. 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I'm Commander Chuck, your on-time traffic.
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4: Good afternoon. What we're seeing right now is that heavier traffic volume trying to get out of Oak Ridge on that Solway Bridge. It's already picked up through the heart of downtown Knoxville, 40 east and west here at 275 Alcoa Highway on the increase southbound. Watch your speed coming past the airport there on Alcoa Highway headed back towards the Blount County area. 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I'm Commander Chuck, your on-time traffic.
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0: Good afternoon. Definitely heavier than it was 15, 20 minutes ago. Coming through the heart of downtown, 40 West here at 17th Street. Some of this traffic getting onto Alcoa Highway, which is building pretty good southbound Alcoa Highway, passing IC King Park back towards the Blount County area. Stop and go right now going outbound. Certain sections of Chapman Highway, it's picked up headed towards the Seymour area. Hey, shop local and save a lot of money at Fountain City Jewelers, located in the heart of Fountain City next to Litton's. I'm Commander Chuck, your on-time traffic.
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2: Good afternoon. Sure hope you're having a great day. It's turned out to be another beautiful, sunny, hot, dry, late summer day, although there's a chance for a couple of pop-up storms across the Cumberland Plateau. Highs will top out in the low to mid-90s with heat index values near 100 degrees. 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That's your latest forecast. I'm meteorologist Mike Witcher from the East Tennessee Weather Center. And remember to always get the latest forecast weather updates with the East Tennessee Weather app.
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0: Good afternoon. TDOT's busy in those help trucks out here with a couple of accidents. Heavy traffic in West Knoxville now. No surprise. 40 East and West here at Pittsylvania Parkway. It's crowded down on Kingston Pike, especially there in North Shore. Stop and go right now. 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I'm Commander Chuck with your on-time traffic.
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0: Good afternoon. That traffic volume increasing to the north on 75 as you work your way on up into Anderson throughout Campbell County. A little bit of radar down I-40, especially in East Knox County out around Midway Road. All that traffic in that area right now, especially in the eastbound lanes of I-40 headed towards Sevier County. 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I'm Commander Chuck, your on-time traffic.
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1: 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I'm meteorologist Mike Witcher from the East Tennessee Weather Center. And remember to always get the latest forecast weather updates with the East Tennessee Weather app.
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0: 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I'm meteorologist Mike Witcher from the East Tennessee Weather Center. And remember to always get the latest forecast weather updates with the East Tennessee Weather app. Let's
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